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My blood is pumping, I can see the end is right in front of me. 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

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While

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3: Hey, what up, girl?
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did you ever realize that your mistake had a price? 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Now would you ever realize the consequences